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0: Vanavond is rouwcoach Debbie Winterberg de gast in het radioprogramma Zukke Zorgen. 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
1: He lived by the apple orchard in this little old orchard shack. His real name was Jackson Taylor, but I called him Applejack. 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